Christmas night, another fight. Tears we cried, a flood. Got all kinds of poison in, of poison in my blood. I took my feet to Oxford Street, trying to right a wrong. Just walk away, those windows say, but I can't believe she's gone. When you're still waiting for the snow to fall, doesn't really feel

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3: Ooh, that's a little vehicle idea.
2: 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Fucking smart ass. I'm asking you what the X is. That's your middle name?
3: Of course, what is it?
2: 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Talk to these fucking kids on the street that way. I'm asking you what the X is. That's your middle name?
3: Of course, what is it?

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His mama called him Tommy, but folks just called him.

mixed out with acid. Go, throw, mixed out with acid. Mixed out with acid. Go, throw, mixed out with acid. Mixed out with acid. Go, throw, mixed out with acid. Mixed out with acid. Mixed out with acid. Mixed out with acid. Mixed out with acid. Mixed out with acid. Mixed out with acid. Mixed out with acid.

Something about it still feels strange. 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And everything is not the same, no. It feels like all our lives have changed. Maybe we're

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Burn it down. 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Burn it down. I can't do it.

It's murder. Killed it, it's murder, go crazy, berserker. I killed it, it's murder, go crazy, berserker. I killed it, it's murder, go crazy, berserker. I killed it, it's murder, go crazy, berserker.